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1: It's Mr. 305 checking in for the remix. You know they had that 75 Street Brazil. Well, this year's gonna be called Calle 8. Que hola, Gata. Que hola, Omega. And this is how we go.

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1: 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But wait a minute, isn't this?
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2: When your legs don't work like they used to before, and I can't sweep you off of your feet,